everyone wants to know where I wrote this nigga. In the coziest place in the world, where there's a fire of truth burning at all times. The only place in the world that you could plug yourself in

remember was during Ella One Night Seder. I was learning in Silver Spring. I think it was a Thursday night.

0: antes del zapato nuevo, la ropa de marca o darte un gusto, paga tus deudas
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2: I just got one question. 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Duncan seems to think you don't really like breakfast. You're gonna have to convince him. He's had a long day.

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But I'll tell you one thing. We played in Norway, Sweden, Switzerland, Finland, London, New Zealand, Australia. We even played it in Canada. But you see, everywhere we go, I let the people know. I say, look, folks, whether you like it or not, you might as well just get over it. Get used to it, learn to live with it.

Now I've got this. I've got a theory, and you're gonna have to prove if I'm right or wrong. Because you know this TV special is gonna go into about 70 million homes.